Swift, who will be inducted into the Songwriters Hall of Fame at their annual awards gala next month. Songwriters become eligible for that induction 20 years after their first commercial release of a song. And Taylor's first single, Tim McGraw, was released back in June 2006.

WAQ. It's Jay Knight calling it one. Back tomorrow, 7 p.m. We'll celebrate the fact that we've made it halfway through another week and slide in tomorrow morning, getting your hump day started. Jack and Nikki at 6 a.m.

Well, not only is breakfast the most important meal of the day, I think it's also the most delicious, especially when we're talking about all your favorites at IHOP, and they taste even better for half the price. This week's 50% Friday deal is with our friends from IHOP. Gift certificates for half off. Going live 9 a.m. WVAQ.com this Friday for 50% Friday. $50 worth of gift certificates. 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

0: 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Look at here, youngins. It's time for a sports update up now. And for that, we go to a sleepy Dave Wilson.
1: Morning.
0: How are you holding up, Dave, after the big election day?
2: I'm doing pretty well so far.
0: You were up
2: late. The crash is going to be up late. See, we clear the air at midnight. And you know, when you get done with a broadcast, you just you can't go to sleep. You're kind of amped up.
3: Right. Yep.
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2: 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So I've done more on less sleep, so we're okay.
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2: I have, yeah.
0: Yes, and I, conversely, have done much less with more. So we'll meet in the middle.
2: That's kind of the story of your career, isn't it?
0: Oh, hey now, there it is. Oh, that'll learn me.

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102 WVAQ. I keep thinking today is Monday because it's my first day back from vacation. I just can't get it through my head. Wednesday, middle of the week, almost Friday.

my dad was a machinist, and he didn't wear his wedding ring because if that ring would get caught in a machine, then, you know, it pulls the hand in and you're cooked. It also helped him have a lot of affairs.

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I'm Nikki Drake. We've got a lot of leftover 50% Friday and Tee It Up Tuesday deals for you. These are half off local businesses, so get them.

0: 102 WVAQ proudly recognizes Academic All-Star nominee Gulce Polat from Morgantown High School for outstanding achievement, not only in the classroom, but also for demonstrating exceptional character and making a meaningful impact in the community.
1: I committed to Boston Conservatory at Berkeley for musical theater. I have gained multiple state-level awards. Last year, I was able to go to International Thespian Festival and win a Thespian Excellence Award. The arts for me, it's not just like theater. I also do poetry at my school, Poetry Out Loud. I've always loved being on stage and just whether it's singing or reciting poetry or acting, it was always in me. But to see the growth and like the development I experienced through it, like through art, was actually life-changing, because then I decided, oh, okay, this is what I want to do for the rest of my life, and I want to help other people experience it too, like the healing power of art, because it's so powerful in ways that you can't even imagine.
0: Gulce is competing with outstanding students from across the Mountain State for the title of the 2026 WVRC Media Academic All-Star, presented by Greer Industries. The winner will receive an Apple MacBook and be featured on Metro News Television. These academic all-stars aren't just excelling in the classroom today. They're preparing to lead our communities tomorrow. West Virginia's future is bright because it rests

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Genuine with Pony, throwing it back here on this Wednesday afternoon, 102 WVAQ. Matt Kelly here hanging with you. And, well, if you've recently canceled your subscription to Disney Plus, or maybe you never got one, which is kind of wild, especially if you got kids. 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They've secured the streaming rights to the Banana Bowl, the championship event of Banana Ball League. Headline today talks about that. Disney Plus will be the home there, exclusive U.S. home for the game, which will stream in October. Company said the event will feature all six Banana Ball teams and showcase the league's trademark on-field

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1: Are you coming in?
0: Well, she's been locked in a house. Okay, not locked in, but working with Aaron Dessner of the National Fair.

Night Show with Olivia Rodrigo, 102 WBAQ. So a recent Delta flight from Atlanta to Nigeria turned around mid-flight and headed back to Atlanta. Passengers spent 8 hours aboard the plane on what's being called a flight to nowhere. Still better than flying Spirit.